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1: Free. 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
0: Do you want to salsa?
1: Free. That's right,
0: Do you want to hustle?
1: Free.

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She not gonna have a game, bam bam. She not gonna shoot me with it.

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That simple world.